right. I guess I had to go to that place to get to this one. Now some of you might still be in that place. If you're trying to get out, just follow me.

And I touched your face, narcotic mindful lace, and I called your name like an addicted to cocaine. Calls for the stuff you'd rather blame. And I touched your face, narcotic.

A teraz legendarny numer w RMF FM. If you had one shot or one opportunity to seize everything you ever wanted, one moment, would you capture it?